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0: 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Information's been gathered. All units are clear to scene. Command terminated.
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0: 34 is clear of this call and route back to the county.
1: And 34 back in service, 2006.

0: Officer, all units, somebody copy a Wolf for Jake Bullock from the county. Officer, all units, be on the lookout for a Kristen Trio Lar, date of birth 1/13/88. Describes a 38-year-old white female standing at 5'3", 110 pounds with brown hair, blue eyes, last seen wearing a red button-down shirt and driving a Toyota RAV4 charcoal gray in color, registration 213, Bravo Golf, X-ray. She was last known to be going to the Pokes in Greenback due to being fired. She last hit on flock at 1244 hours, 0 Road and Swanee Drive going southbound, no contact since. In contact made, stop and check welfare for Golf 4, follow route 2007.
1: Medic 4, that's affirmative. They're advising, go through the exit and approach Carter Shewitt's cabin just past the Sparks Lane.
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2: Got a 911 hang up, request for welfare check. 123 Humphrey Way, 123 Humphrey Way across Vinegar Valley Road. We're attempting callback now. It sounded like she was having a difficult time breathing. We were on an open line with her, but we're unable to confirm any kind of address or nature of the call.

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We're starting to mark that way. It'd be a female that fell, looks like she got a knee injury.

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0: Friend advised to talk to him about an hour ago, stating that he was suicidal and apparently has a firearm. He's known to drive a blue Ford truck with a busted window sill on the vehicle. They're requesting a call while en route.

0: 141. 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Man's driving in front of the utility box at the intersection. There's a home goods bag with a square container in it. She thinks it's suspicious.
1: -246. 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
1: Copy. I've got a suspicious individual, 2501 Kinsey Drive, 2501 Kinsey Drive, across the Lunker Lane. My father's a solicitor going door to door, but apparently he did not have a permit, and then they got verbal.

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2: 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He's got an alcohol and drug problem. He's driving a silver Kia Soul. He originally dropped the complainant off at the Outcrawl Walmart about an hour ago and never came back to pick her up. 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Alcoa checked the Walmart, advising that he's not there. 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

0: This AMR is moved to a fall, 1118 Peterson Lane, 1118 Peterson Lane, Cross Carpenter Grade, 80-year-old female fell. Looks like he is wheelchair bound, unable to get there.
1: 34. Do you have the Polly Bell's patient on board?
2: Hey, from.
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be advised, Van Wagner at Joe Lift's Fist, 2743 Spruce Hill Road, 2743 Spruce Hill, for some entrance scene for an 83-year-old male, fell not injured, 140 pounds.

0: Echo 24. So that welfare check on Morganton, that compliance request that call.
1: Thank you.

138, 121. That black F-150 that was hauling the bike is parked directly across the street from Jarvis. Comes back to him.

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1: Dispatch Medic 5, there is a car that is appears to have run into a barricade just outside Blount County line on Alcoa Highway, the entrance to Topside from Alcoa Highway onto the going to be the lanes heading in towards Maryville. Vehicle is disabled, it's blocking the roadways. There are multiple pedestrians out with the vehicle.
2: Copy, 5. Is this before Topside or just before the bridge?
1: 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It's going to be Old Topside Road right before the bridge, so it is not in the Blount County area.
2: Copy, 5.
1: 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Also, we are back in county. We're going to be en route to Central to drop off our students.
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0: 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I've got an unconscious person, 472 State Airport Highway, Cornerstone Polyvale, 4726 Airport Highway, Cornerstone Polyvale.
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You have a suspicious person, 2617 Blockhouse Road, 2617 Blockhouse, across the Taylor. Complainant's going to be India21. They've got a white male on a hoverboard stating he's selling bug spray, but acting suspicious, walking around people's homes, just kind of in this general area. No clothing trip for this time.

you can see a complainant, you know, if it's a scam, 205 Abrams Road, 205 Abrams Road, Cross Suffolk Station. This is the, I believe, third time the Civic's called their own 911 over scam calls and not compliant with the dispatchers. She refused the unit, but then kept screaming, stating this was going to go further than this. We do have an alert that she is EDP.

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1: Third report of NVA property damage. All access to highway in Little Brook. Hold access to highway in Little Brook. We have four transit van versus a deer. They pulled off to the side of the road. Nobody's injured.
2: Yeah. You got one as well.
1: Yeah.
3: It was a kid joke. My father, she's having a mental health crisis, feeling suicidal, but hasn't attempted anything. She just left the McNabb Center with nowhere to go. She's got three suitcases with her. She'll be inside the gas station wearing a black sweatshirt and wearing scrub pants.
2: 10-4.
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0: Rush one.
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0: Sergeant Spencer, THP, said to advise them of it and they'll take care of it.
2: Four, Rowan Tower, it's going to be for a 91-year-old female who fell, unable to move her legs. The door is locked.
0: Sergeant Smith with THP, advise, send it over to them and they'll take care of it.
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1: Hello. 138.
0: 138.
1: Fire code 4, or do they need me to continue?
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1: Yeah, well.

I'm holding a possible rape in zone 2 at 541 West Foothills Plaza Drive. 541 West Foothills Plaza Drive at the Planet Fitness. Planet's going to be in the parking lot of the food city near the gas station. There's a homeless female named Taylor, unknown last name, that was raped last night, unknown location where it occurred. Apparently the female is scared to call 911. Planet's going to be standing by in a black Kia Soul. And I

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Comm Center, Alcoa Fire. I've got a fire investigation outside. 3701 Ambassador Lane. 3701 Ambassador Lane. Cross at Claiborne Street. I'm saying I can smell something burning outside and see light smoke in the area.

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1: Simple.
0: Golf one. Just they took them in the parking lot of Little River, the Church of Christ here off of Old Knoxville Highway. They're code 4. If anybody calls in on them, they're getting a towing route, and TSP took report over the phone. I'll be in service.

0: golf one. Yep. 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
1: Yes, sir.
0: Would you care to call Spradley and let him know the impact was at Rockford Heights and on Knoxville Highway?

Golf 1, Golf 19. There's some tenderized meat laying here if you want it. And 10-4. Golf 1. Now this deer has knocked down the street signs for Rockford Heights Drive and Oxford Highway. And it's laying here next to the stop sign. I don't know who'd be, if people would get that, even city or it's wildlife. You want to contact whoever needs to get it.

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0: 348, Bravo Mike, Yankee Zulu. It's a blue Chevy Equinox. We're at Vulcan.
1: What was your location?

0: Charlie Sierra Bravo, I'm back in the house.
1: Go ahead.
2: Just give you an update. AMR's still having to hold. They're still tied up. I do have a telephone number in the call notes, name and number. Give me the mother of the subject.
1: Temple.
3: Cross off, sir.
1: Please.
4: 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He's in your state return. Coming back to 220 Pinedale Street, 220 Pinedale Street. Stand by, I'll have to look.

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0: Tom, sir, Maryland, squad 3-1.
1: Tom, sir, copy being round 2151. You're responding for a call patient. 4208 Legends Way, 4208 Legends Way, across the Indian Wells. 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
0: 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Dark colored SUV. Be southbound the highway from the old Camping World.

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0: You want to start this off with a name and number for MS Sick. It looks like the complainant's son won't let her out of the house and apparently stated that if anyone came to the home, he was going to shoot them.

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0: Yep.
1: Yeah, I'm sorry, mister. What's the traffic on Minter?
0: Male subject complained his son's causing a disturbance there. Apparently, mom's gone to the hospital, and he's saying that if anyone comes to the home, he's going to shoot them in the chest. Apparently, does have a firearm on him.
1: So he's not there now?
0: He is there now.
1: Golf 1, Golf 2, I'm coming across England Station. I'll come closer. Golf 2, I'll be in service.

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Got in a row. Delta 19's far out, so I'll head up that way till he gets here.

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0: 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I'll let you know when they come in, right?
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0: 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I'm a silver Toyota Matrix. We're going to be East Broadway, Founders Lot.
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2: 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Thank you for staying over. 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
1: Not a problem. 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

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Has a suspicious person, 2092 Marmore Road, correction, 3092 Marmore Road, across the Pfizer Station. Land stating someone's trespassing on our property. It's near a red truck. Tag is in 435 Bravo Papa Delta Kilo. It's an ongoing problem. She did advise he had a gun last time he was there. It's possibly going to be a Jerry McMurray. There is a slight language barrier. Plans also requesting that the unit face-to-face as well.

0: I'm in the area here. You said you want to see us.
1: Hey, Ford, looks like there should be a slot language barrier as well.

0: off one where you're turning right there. The complaint is advising if you continue straight, that's their property, and allegedly is that right? I believe it's a Silverado, should still be parked there.
1: Yeah.

0: he's advising, it opens up, but then allegedly down there, part of it belongs to TVA.
1: Okay.

0: I go 17, Golf 1.
1: Golf 1.
0: I was almost out there with you all. Did you have contact with somebody?
1: Are you good, same service?

if we haven't already, if we can call ME, we need them en route to the residence we've located her. I'm at the CP, but I'm under the understanding of 162.

0: 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Last known well was 1900. We are Code Stroke.
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Comm Center all units, stand by, cancel a missing person, Bolo. 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

Go four. I think we just had a couple of complaints on MR missing from earlier. It looks like they're at Springbrook Rec Center right now.

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0: 241. I ran him on the way here. He's got several NCIC hits. You just confirmed they're in-state pickup only. I didn't miss something.
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0: Kilo one. You text all the time to myself and Kilo two. One of his calling the address, please. Her Spillman number and a PD Spillman number, please. 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
1: I'm not breathing.
2: Nothing. That's something you check go for. He's going to be moving along. I'm going to speak to your complainant here. Then I'll be in right to that other suspicious vehicle.

I'll be on another vehicle here at the wooded area of the travel parking lot. It's a white, it's a RAV4, I'll give you a tag in a second.

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Okay, sir. 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It's a white van versus a power pole. A lot of injuries.

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1: 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And can you place a code seat?

0: is I've got an MVA with injury. MVA with injury. It's going to be in the area of 2016 West Broadway Avenue near the vet store. It's going to be a vehicle versus pole. The driver's advising that he was electrocuted when he ran into a power pole.
1: Address, Game Town Center. 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

0: Yeah, for if you'll log us through the trespass from down here after dark, I'll be citation issued schedule 6Cs. We'll be in service.
1: I'm up at the office.

Top one traffic stop. Alpha India 4598, little black Honda. 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
0: Johnny Woodham, 03-25, stand by.
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0: Or you just check him, 29.

0: 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Do you have AMR respond out here?
1: Yeah, simple.

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0: 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Enter your message 614, Malvern Circle, cross of Cheltenham Road. 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

0: 164, we're still rolling, possibly 49, failing to maintain lane. We're 321 east. I think we're pulling into the gas station here. Easy stop at Tuckaloochee.
1: Come on.
0: 164, we're still rolling. Maybe going to pull into the Walgreens here at Chantilly.

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1: Sir, Marble Flint, ones and quarters.
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Got an NVA, 321 at Court Circle, 321 at Court Circle. 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
0: 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Will you check local 29?
1: Temple.
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0: Copy, 60.
2: She's copy.
1: Sixty, disregard. We're not at the junction yet. We're still on our way.
0: Copy, 60.

0: 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We're back in the county.
1: Copy, 21. I have a priority 3 forensic for you.
0: 21, we copy. Says in route.
1: 21 in route. 114.
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2: Cars on the route to a fire investigation inside at 132 West Broadway Avenue to Broadway Towers. It's going to be near apartment 1410. They can smell something burning. They don't see any smoke or flames currently.
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1: Copy en route 119, stretch en route to 132 West Broadway Avenue. It's going to be near apartment 1410-1410. The caller can smell a burning smell, negative smoke or flame steam, unknown where it's coming from.
2: I'm on St. Jail. Will you start a criminal history for the Ashton Bailey subject, reason being motor vehicle accident?
1: Yeah, cool.

0: I'm Senator Tower, Battalion Squad 1 are on scene. Bravo Towers, Battalion 1's command.
1: Tom, sir, copy you on scene, 121.
0: Squad 1 personnel, personnel, get with Tower 1 rider there and go check things out.
2: Copy.

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1: Copy, 60. 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
1: I'm looking here at the alarm panel. It does show a trouble

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0: Affirmative performance for that first one is Gabapentin 400. The one with the R, does that have anything on the back?
1: Nothing on the back, it's just blank.
2: Excedrin should have the letter E. Excedrin extra strength should be ES. 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
0: 086, Bravo Mike, Yankee November. It's going to be a black Toyota sedan. It's going to be south from the highway at McDonald's.

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Copy traffic south. It's south on the highway, bypass.

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I've added it in a call notes. 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

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Let me know what's on the highway with the Exxon.

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0: 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Going to be in front of Caliber Collision, 3234 Airport Highway, 3234 Airport Highway. Cross of Air Base in Sherwood. Know that there's a motorcycle that's involved. He's currently down on the ground. Unknown if there's another vehicle or any injury.
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0: I'll be clear backup. I'll be clear assistance given from the agency assist.

0: Sí, sí.
1: En route to Cornerstone Hood Hall, 4718 Airport Highway, 471 Airport Highway. Across the top side of Wheeler. I had a complainant call in about a patient that was just admitted, advising he's hearing voices and saying that things are trying to hurt him. The subject did advise that he wants to go to the hospital for a psych eval. There's no suicidal ideations. He's calm and being cooperative. AMR's in route non-emergency. Do I need to use you for the cat or him for the cat?
2: 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Copy, that's what I heard, but I wanted to double check. 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
1: 277, Bravo Quebec, Charlie Kilo. 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

I'm out with a Black Dodge Ram 306 Bravo Romeo Lima X-Ray behind the dialysis clinic, Fair Park Plaza.

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0: 131. 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
1: No registration on that vehicle.
0: 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Is that an interior returns to a David Price or an Elizabeth Price registered off Arthur Walker Road in Maryville?
1: 10-4, thank you.
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We're going to be at truck 50681. Mileage is 251917. 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DLS 83. No portables. ET 3. 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

0: Prairie 1, Medic 1, Old Knoxville Highway for the NVA.
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0: NBA property damage, 1725 Robert C. Jackson and Denzo. Occurred in the parking lot, two vehicles involved. It's going to be a gray Dodge Journey and a black Chevy SUV.
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2: 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Again, you're going to 726 Rindlewood, 726. It's an 81-year-old female. She does have a history of Parkinson's. She's got some altered mental status today and keeps falling. They are requesting no lights and sirens.
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3: 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Sounds AMR. We got a 33-year-old patient, neck pain and left arm tingling and numbness.

I'd be really surprised if it's a moose. Where's it at, Comm Center? Just so I know if I'm going to have a traffic jam.

0: 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Stay with Kirkland. 4322 Echo Foxtrot should be on a Silver 4 Taurus. And next schedule for that, just with heavy rear end damage. And ready for a second one. The India Lima 9252. 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
0: Good morning, Medic 5. We're going to be ALO 28, VLO 71, starting mileage is going to be 740. Unit number is 04882, 24 volt EP3, off duty at 0700 tomorrow morning. We do have a medic student on with us at 0800. We're going to have a crew change at 1900 as well.
1: 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If you'll give my partner a code C with that information, if you have it. Portable A.
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0: 663 Bravo Golf November Charlie. Just have that state returns, please. Thank you.
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1: I'm en route to the security office directly across the street from here. Let's see if I can make contact with the owner of V2.
0: 10-4.
2: This way, sir.
0: Medic 60.
2: Yes, ma'am. We're going to be shuttling 19531 and 55852 up to Central. We're going to be doing a crew change here momentarily once we get there.
0: Copy.
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1: Papa 3.
0: NBA here in front of Bailey's 321 East. One on the top and one looks like the roof's been ripped off.
1: Units. I have an NBA with injury. NBA with injury. It's going to be 321 East in front of a salon. It's going to be 3018 East Lamar Alexander Parkway, 3018 East LA Parkway. One person is ejected from the vehicle. Another person is stuck inside the vehicle. It's one on the top.
2: Quint 1, Tower 1, Squad 1.
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0: So far, I've got one patient. He's been ejected. Go ahead and roll AMR. I can't get out of my portable for some reason. I'll advise you more in just a second. It's going to be a blue car.
3: 10-4.
2: No, Mayor, we'll brush one and route.
3: Cutter's rush one is en route at 717 again. It's 3018 East LA Parkway. You know, Eleanor Davis and Gateway. One male is ejected. One's possibly stuck.
2: Tower 1 to Tower 1 to route.
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1: First one's 474 Bravo Delta Kilo Hotel. 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

0: Delta 13. 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
1: At the moment, driver's conscious. 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If you can, go ahead and contact recon and let them know our status and see what they advise.
0: 10-4.

0: Tom Center Maryville, Battalion 1's on scene.
1: I got it, Battalion 1's on scene, 723.
0: Two vehicle head on, one on its top. Stand by, we'll see if we got anybody trapped. Battalion 1 to take command.
2: Airport 1 on 23.
3: The 13. Hey,
4: officer.
3: Alcamar medics. What do they want the LD to be? VMH?
4: Counselor, they said they're going to be taking this one straight to you, too. They don't need it. Lock it up.
3: Ten-4. So the medics want to cancel the last star standoff?
4: Yeah, 10-4. They said they're going to be just taking an emergency to you, too.

0: Officer, they said they're going to be taking this one straight to you, too. They don't need it. Lock it up.
1: Ready,
2: 10-4, so the medics want to cancel the Lifestar standby.
0: Yeah, 10-4, they said they're going to be just taking an emergency to UC.
2: 10.
3: Medic 40 to level 50, SLA.
4: Medic 34 is on scene.
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0: suspicious person, 2003 East Broadway Avenue at the Kenjo. 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
0: That's what we're trying to figure out.

0: 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We alert you for Trump alert.
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0: Medic 5-3. He was the driver.
5: One oh four.
0: If you would, go ahead and show me in route to that NBA.
1: 10-4.
0: Negative, we need a driver here.

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1: Going to be in. Just never mind on the driver. They're going to be transferred. To get a ticket.
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4: That's 10-4. Comm Center, hold on those records for me, please. We'll advise further in a bit.
0: 10-4.
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1: 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Rick, Medic 34, I'll show you back in Route 2 Central, and Medic 4, I will show you posted at East LA.
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1: Copy. 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
3: 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Be advised. UT's been advised of a trauma alert.
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0: Medic 33, we're going to be in route to the Tuckaloosa area for 70.
1: Copy.
0: Medic 34, transporting code 2 to, to UT.
1: Copy. It'll be a second on your run number.
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2: Eleanor Davis can take over my spot, and if we can get one up Feckley's Trail on the opposite end, up next to Rio Church, to take over the, for the county units. All of us.
1: 124, I copy.
2: I don't know if you're going to take Tuscaloosa Trail. I don't know if you can take Tuscaloosa and get back that way some way, or if you have to come through the middle of the scene. But I need somebody on that end.
1: Okay.

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1: 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Okay.

0: 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It's going to be a Denali and a Corolla. No injuries, and they're off roadway. He's going to talk.
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0: 131.
1: You know who's got the driver and passenger's information?
0: Negative. AMR was loading them up as soon as I came on scene, and I wasn't ever able to speak with them. I got a lot of witness information up.
1: 10-4.
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0: 34. 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
1: 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All roads between Tuckaloosie Trail and Hodges Lane is shut down.
0: 10-4. 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
0: We're going to be in truck 03471. My bad, 03741. Mileage is 432. Same crew, two portables, ET3.
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2: Is there any possibility of using static devices, cones, or triangles, and shut down the rest of the light, or no?
3: Are you asking, do I have something to send that way?
2: No, I'm just wondering if you could use it on your end, if there's any way to use traffic devices in addition to one vehicle and take care of it. If not, that's fine.
3: And people aren't paying a whole lot of attention, so I can try it, but it's no guarantee.
2: Simple.
0: 144, 113. You can disregard it. It's correct itself.
2: Simple.

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0: 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There's still critical care, same portables, no ET3. We're going to have to change sometime around 1700. How do you copy?
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0: 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Bravo Romeo Yankee, 1284.
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0: Consumer of a fire, I have an EMS assignment at the Founders Lot, 306 East Broadway.
1: Squad 1.
0: Squad 1852.

0: けど。
1: Squad 1 are out.
2: I copy that you're in route at 8:53 again. You're going to the founder's lot. It's going to be a male, 46-year-old male in a FedEx uniform. He will be standing in the parking lot. He's got a stomach pain.
3: Medic 5, I was trying to adjust your updo, but I have your times as 8:53.

0: 34 posted. 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
1: 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He said he would probably go sit on the curb so he didn't pass out. Just advise if you want me to call him back.
2: In the area of 708 Bethany Court.
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1: EMS 10.
2: I'll be at the junction. Do you have anybody that can swing by and pick my vehicle up?
1: I do, Medic 34.
2: Copy, thank you.
3: 60 EMS 10, where are you at the junction? On the left or right side of the road, new or old gas station?
2: I'll be there in about one, Mike.
3: Copy, if you want to park at the right stop there on the Calderwood Highway side, that'd probably be the easiest.
4: Dispatch, Medic 1, where is 34 at?
1: Medic 34 is at Central with you.
4: Well, head down that way and pick up the SUV.
1: Copy, Medic 1.
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114. Apparently, the construction supervisor for the city is at Hodges Lane in Amarine and wants somebody to come there and take over traffic control for him.

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1: 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I don't know.
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0: Can you copy notes?
1: Ten four.
0: I'll be clear of information, but I'm going to go check that area of Pearson Springs Park.
1: Ten four.

0: 240. It's going to be clear, loud, and coming as well.
1: 10-4.
0: 251. You can be in route to 4835 Airport Highway, 4835 Airport Highway, across the Tallstock Road. Going to be in the southbound lane just before Tallstock. Have a 2-car MVA, a Chevy Malibu, and a black S10. No injuries, and they pulled with the shoulder.

0: 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I've tried to call several times and unable to leave a voicemail. I'll be in service.
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1: Okay.
0: Are you 1035 for information? Hey, 1035 for information. I can't say that last name, but he is showing to be expired. He's clear 29.
1: Paperwork.

0: concert of Maryville Fire. Have an EMS call. It's going to be at 811 Rugby Place, 811 Rugby, yes, off of Kittrell Avenue. Yes. It's a 69-year-old female with a hemorrhage.
1: Squad 1.
0: 10-4 on copy squad 1 at 924.

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1: 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It's off Mini Husky and Rusty. It's going to be a 95-year-old male, trauma. His right leg is swollen.

0: Apples 1243. Soft, mini, husky, and rusty. 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His right leg is swollen.
1: A hemorrhage.

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0: Here now, just come to me, and I'm trying to figure out on the phone here. I'm at Hodges and Emery.
1: Destination at
0: 933. This going, it's too small to park a car here to block them from coming in, but they're letting UPS trucks and dump trucks and stuff come, and they can't get out for your car, so we're going to have to figure something out.

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1: I can't get anybody to answer over there at Maryville. You may suggest to them, they're going to have to do a water road and send it down to Central Leachy. We can't use this road anymore. 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
1: 103. Wreckers are on their way. They're going to clear it up in just a few minutes.

0: Comm center, all units. Special attention, Alcoa Zone 2 for shoplifting. 344 Gale Street, 344 Gale Street at Dollar General, across of South Collarwood. There's a black female wearing a black tank top and black leggings. I said she put some food items into her purse and walked out the store with it after purchasing one item. She was making physical threats towards the complainant, who was the manager of the store there. The female left the scene in a Hyundai hatchback, unknown color. The female did cover her license plate with a blue Walmart bag. No weapons or impairments, and the vehicle was last seen taking a right onto Calderwood.
1: Stop being around.
2: Please,
3: you got 60, we're going to be clear of BMH. We're going to be route to Central. We're going to be out of service. We got change of main.
2: 60 available at 945.

0: causing a problem as they're diverted.
1: 312 Airport Highway, 301 Seat Airport Highway, across the Buick Drive. There's a white Toyota Corolla there that's hit a pothole on the airport highway and it's damaged the vehicle. He's pulled over in the Kenjo parking lot and is requesting a report.
0: Okay. Route. Might be a good idea. Just stack those large vehicles. You can tell them it won't be long. They're about to clear, but stack them on 321 to clear up that other end. They're not fitting and making it through.
2: 10-4, I'm passing Black Horse right now.
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6: I'm going to start sending traffic down Woodland. It's double lane and they should be good. So once I get it going, if you want to move up this way.
7: 10-4.

0: I'll let you know something here, man. If we can just get him to quit sending down Hodges, there'll be no problem there at all when you clear.
1: Yes, well, I've got my cruiser blocking so people can't try to get up on it.
0: The gateway's flowing two ways, so.
1: So.
2: So, yes, for them.
3: Copy 5, I have a priority 2 at Shawnee Drive for a sick call.

they're probably going to still need it blocked off so it doesn't, traffic from Amarine doesn't dump out in their scene. But, Commissary, can we set the highway park and maybe put some barriers up right there at the Amarine and Hodges?

Just on that side, shut down, I'll just walk off.

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1: Out from the jail, CCS in Kingsport with one female, mileage when ready.
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134. Can you head towards 222 Keller Lane, 222, it's going to be Maryville Family Medicine. A complainant was inside at an appointment in which came out her vehicle had been hit. It'll be a dark gray Mazda 5.

0: You must send all available units on into Teams.
1: I just spoke to the wife of the from that NBA, one of the victims. I have a name and number. If you can just attach it and have whoever's working the crash from Arable when they get a second call her. First name is Maria, M-A-R-I-A. 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And that number is 865-382-8802. I explained to her that he was at UT, and she's on her way, but she should be expecting a call. She wants whoever it is to call her.

0: 114.
1: Dollar General does not want to prosecute. She has been trespassed from all Dollar Generals. Can you show units in service?
2: Yes, go ahead.
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Was that first digit a 9 or a 5? Mazda, it is showing insurance for USA.

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0: 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I believe whenever you went on scene, you may have gotten clipped. Do you happen to have that time?
1: Yes, ma'am. I apologize. We were on scene approximately 15 minutes ago.
0: Copy, thank you.
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0: kind of blue truck was it?
1: Is this in reference to what we were supposed to be checking on today for the subject that committed suicide yesterday?

0: So he's got any video of it? Would you advise the blue F-150?
1: Lieutenant, the complainant is who I spoke to.
2: 10-4, do you know what kind of, or can you check and see what kind of vehicle the husband or boyfriend, whatever he is registered to him?

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Hill 5 registration. I-58 Bravo Lima Mike Mike. It's on a GMC with blue truck in the area here. Two male, two or three males in it.

0: Delta 1, Delta 16. 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
1: Yes. It's going to be a Jeffrey Woods.
0: Copy. Thank you.
1: Delta 13.

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Jeff

10-4. I've got them both here. 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

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It's going to be right the Aldi on Legends Way. 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
2: Did you get a response from the comm center or not? Delta 1 to Romeo 5. In comm center, I'm on Hunt Road. I'll start towards you. It was Johnston that runs in between Minner and Topside, is that correct?

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I'll give you a call. If you don't mind, I'm on the phone right now. Yeah, go ahead. Something else.

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0: Call clear events, Maribel's Fire. Have an EMS call. It's going to be at Creekwood Family Care, 1503 East Wilmer Alexander Parkway, 1503 East LA Parkway. It's going to be off of Cherokee Street. It's on the side that's directly across from the Exxon. A 71-year-old female, thinkable episode.
1: Quint 1.
0: 10-4, I copy Quint 1 at 12-10.
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0: 10-4, I copy Quint 1's en route at 12-10. Again, you're going to Creekwood Family Care, 1503 East Lamar Alexander Parkway, 1503 East LA Parkway, off of Cherokee Street. It's going to be in room 4. There's a 71-year-old female. Has a syncopal episode. She does have slurred speech, but no facial drooping.
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0: 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I'm going to go ahead and put the tacker call on you. It's your time. It's 12:32. And when you get on scene, I'll just notate that you're staged for the aircraft.
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1: 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We did not copy it the first time.
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1: 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I've got that vehicle. Severe Canyon is looking for it, town of Chapman Center.
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0: 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How about EMS calls, a fall injury? It's going to be at 214 Pinecrest Circle, 214 Pinecrest Circle off of Tuckaloochee Pike. 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She's now advising unable to move, has pain in her back.
1: Squad 1.
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0: 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Possible not breathing. Gonna be at 117 South Maple Street, 117 South Maple Street. 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

0: 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You still need Romeo 17.
1: 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It's this driveway. 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It's going to be a pain. Romeo 17, you can disregard. Delta 5, give me just a minute.
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159. 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

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One 4 4 4 8 5 6 9 6. 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

0: have a motorist that said Pella 50 at Tulsa. It's going to be on Pella 50 westbound or Red Savannah.
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Tango 5, traffic stop. Charlie Romeo, uniform, India, Sierra. Echo Romeo 1, been on a black Chrysler 300. We're here on, I think it's Church Street, just past the four-way with Harper.

0: 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Can you copy a North Carolina OLM? Zero zero zero zero 295-94839 and the last four, Mr. Pillman, please.
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0: I have an MVA property damage at Autumn Drive and 321. I need two vehicles. One is blocking. We're getting a second call saying it's going to get the car wash and the female driver is possibly having a panic attack. We're trying to get further.
1: 10-4.

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0: Medic 33, have you made contact with the flight crew?
1: 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We just hung up with THP. They're in route from Aljor.
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0: っていうふうに。Hey, Lauren, it's going to be around to Quality Inn, 206 Quality, or Corporate Place, 206 Corporate Place. Also, Kings Court and Associates Boulevard. I have a 25-year-old female that has a ruptured ovarian cyst. She has an elevated heart rate, abdominal pain, and vaginal bleeding.
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3: 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They're coming from Sevier.

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2: 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A lot.

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1: 34-year Thomas, 1322, break medic 60, are you still good for?
0: 60, non-emergency to blunt.
1: 60, non-emergency to blunt at 1323.
2: Medic 2 on scene, do we have a room number?
1: Medic 2 on scene at 1323. Looks like they did not obtain one, but I'll see if I can get some information.
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1: 138, 9 out of 1. 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

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Directly in front of Joker's. It's going to be a green Dodge Dakota. Did you see a white F-150 in front of the laundromat?

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1: I have a name and number for you. 246, I can reach out to this individual earlier. Just by multiple attempts, there was no contact.
0: Careful.
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1: 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They're still walking the roadway.
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1: The show's back in service, everything checked okay. If you could put in the notes in case we get a call back out here in the next 24 hours. Delta 20 has talked with the DA, and the paperwork just hasn't filtered down to the jail yet, but he is allowed to be back here. And she is aware of that.

0: Yeah, simple. I was trying to do that with her, but she was being a little difficult. So she does, according to the mother, this guy's mother, and him, she's been there in the last day or two and got most of her essentials.
1: Medic 3, priority 1, Sevierville Road for a medical alarm.

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1: Medic 4, do you still need us at Walla?
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0: 326. 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

0: 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I have a non-emergency on Montville Road.
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2: 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It's a blue Ford Escape, Tennessee registration, a Bravo Delta Hotel, 5156. 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

world and select their pattern telephone now. 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It's going to come back on a 2010 Ford Escape to a Stanley or Susan Fletcher, 1348 Hopewell Road in Knoxville.

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1: 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It's supposed to open with your siren, but we'll call on to the gate, too.
0: Yeah, we tried the siren. It didn't work. 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

0: 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That's going to be the actual truck. He's off the tag. My MDT's going down.
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0: 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We're clear of the pumps and route to Samaritan Temple.
1: 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Dispatch, Medic 34 is going to be in the bypass area for a refuel. Copy.
2: November 11.
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2: I'm in service. November 10 is going to be out there.

259. If you could be en route to Alcoa Little League, 1223 North Rock Road, 1223 North Rock, crossing Maple and Bose. Got a female texting 911. She originally said that she couldn't find her ride and she was feeling overexerted. She's refusing EMS, just requesting police assistance. There's a dog with her. I'm trying to get further now.

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1: 6:25, do you have traffic?
0: 10-4, have a burglar alarm, 1301 Avalon Drive, 1301 Avalon Drive, cross of East Topside Road, Avalon Apartments. It's showing a zone 2. They couldn't advise where that was. There was no premise number. They did have a key holder that they had not contacted yet.
1: 3BB3, I can back you.

0: Mall, West Lamar, Foothills Mall. It's a vehicle that broke down in the turn lane on 321.
1: I'm
2: Foothills Mall now, I'll take it. 10-4. You're transporting the flight crew back to the airport, correct?
1: Yes, sir.

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1: Medic 33 to dispatch.
2: Medic 33, go ahead.
1: Medic 33 to confirm. You have the flight crew and are transporting them back.
2: Medic 33, that's affirmative.
1: Copy, you're transporting Thomas 1523.
0: Echo 21. Do you want a readback? Tim Morrison, say return.

0: 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We're going to be in the East LA area for a quick 70.
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Does Foothill still do the towing for AAA? Copy. When you're ready, copy tag. Bravo, Victor, Foxtrot, 6495. It's going to be on a blue Hyundai sedan. 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

Kanten av din første først. Our complaint says there is someone by the garden center who is opening packages of trading cards. Full on it, black hat backwards, gold chains, jeans, black sneakers. He's about 30. Our complaint is loss prevention. He's going to be watching him and approaching him if he tries to leave the store.

0: Echo 17 also.
1: First, do a follow up. It's going to be from an MVA, the C-51 zip report on the corner.
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0: en route to Springbrook Park, 1537 Dalton Street, 1537 Dalton, across the Balcoa Road and Darwin Street. There's a gray Kia Telluride with two subjects in the backseat, and the vehicle is shaking. It's going to be in the parking lot, parked next to the tennis court on the back road.
1: I'm clear, code 4, knock and back, I'm close by.
0: Thank you.

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1: Fox and Rail Fire, not breathing. 901 Bungalow Street, 901 Bungalow Street, cross of Cooper Street, 60 female.
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2: To be en route to McDonald's, 211 North Calderwood Street, 211 North Calderwood, cross of Jewel and Midland. Coming for a complaint that they called in involving someone took her son's phone and they've tracked it there. Apparently dad's impaired and on his way to get the phone. Being an old silver Honda Accord. Actually, the father is now on scene at the McDonald's, and the complainant was texting him. And they believe that it is the code 12 subject in the white car that has the phone.
1: Okay,

0: Actually, the father is now on scene at the McDonald's, and the complainant was texting him. And they believe that it is the code 12 subject in the black car that has the phone.
1: It works.

0: call. Thank you.
1: EMS-10.
2: EMS-10.
1: Medic, this is requesting either your assistance, another unit, and they also have Maryville Fire en route.
2: Copy. Maryville Fire should have Lucas on board as well.
1: Copy. Thank you.
0: Yes, Medic, 6. Copy, off.

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1: Make sure it was posted.
0: Copy. Thank you, Medic 3. Brick, last unit, you got clipped.

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1: You didn't even give me a chance to get you en route, but I have you now at 1636.
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1: I like it.

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1: Yo, how are you?
0: 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He is standing up, self-extricated. Talking with the Rangers now.
1: Okie dokie, we appreciate it.

0: 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You can put that call on us.
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1: Copy, sir. Can you go ahead and respond?
0: Copy, that's fine. 21's close. I don't know if you want to send them or not as well.
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1: Negative, we're on our way to Station 1. We're going to stop off at Hunt Road, take on fuel.
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1: 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Couldn't show me on scene.

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0: Yeah, with Code 5 at the Blount County Community Action Agency on Beverly Spock. I'll give you a tag here in a second.
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253 coming south. I'll be eastbound Pell City, just past Airport Highway. Black SUV, I'll provide registration shortly.

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Can you show me en route to 2640 Montville Road, reference to returning property?

2B3, Travis Snow. Nine, Charlie Papa, 3371. He's down Pell's 50, past Cusick Road, gray SUV.

160. AMR, assuming main route non-emergency to Helen Ross McNabb, 1704 East Broadway Avenue, 1704 East Broadway, across the North 5th and North 4th Street. There's a 44-year-old female. She's willing to go to BMH for a mental health eval. She is suicidal with intent. It's a Jennifer Crisp, 44-year-old female. Thank you.

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0: 233. Got a theft in the area of West Westerman in Calderwood. West Westerman in Calderwood. Not surprising that someone stole his son's phone and is staying in the wooded area near the location. He's requesting you to meet with him. He's standing by in a gray Honda Civic. He's giving me the phone from the McDonald's call earlier.
1: Never. Ted brought me to you earlier.

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1: Okay, well, thank you.

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1: Copy, medic 3, code 4.
2: Tell them fire's going to be routed to a fire investigation outside the area of Cameron Road. Cameron Road, planted at the Laurel Valley Golf Course, about to keep off. Plume of white smoke in the air north of his location, possibly in the area of Cameron Road.
3: 21, that's probably the Shell pit. I'll check it on the way home.

Town Center All Units, special attention, County Zone 1. I've got a report of a reckless driver. It's going to be in the area of 411 and Henry Lane. 411 and Henry Lane is a black Honda hatchback that's all over the road, driving about 10 under the speed limit. No tag information. They're headed out of town.

0: Marco 19.
1: Domestic at 102, Ashley Apartments. Complaint is advising that a female named Michelle is supposedly planning on killing someone. She's threatening to drag a male subject out of an apartment. It's verbal only at this time. Unknown weapons or impairments. It's going to be on the second floor. Turn four.

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139. You got a shoplifting at 2410 U.S. Highway 411 South at Walmart. Compliance with loss prevention. He has two juveniles around 12 years old that were caught shoplifting. They're going to be in the security office. They are cooperative.

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0: 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BLS-60's off the truck. They'll do a crew change here in just a second.
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0: 617, Bravo Papa Yankee Delta, North Carolina Highway, just past Mississippi. It's a silver Toyota Camry.

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1: 10-3.
0: Bravo, Tango, Quebec, 5142, northbound on the highway, International Avenue, silver sedan.
1: Yep.
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1: Medic 6, I copy you. I've got you on scene at 1854. Stand by, we're going to call THP and see where they're at.
0: 6 copies, we're at the boat ramp right here, it looks like.
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0: It's going to be BLS 30 and ALS 28 on the truck. New mileage is going to be, stand by, 852. Same portable, same AT3, off-duty at 0700.
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0: Medic 6, we just spoke with PD. They're advising they are in between mile marker 1 and the state line. Advise you may have to drive for a little bit.
1: 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Show us continuing.
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0: 138.119. DCS's supervisor is asking if we've contacted a TBI agent yet.
1: Echo 17, I'm out with Tango 7.
2: Simple. That subject's negative, Hamlin.
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0: 21, we're clear to just calling right back to the county.
1: Copy, Medic 21 back in service, 1900. Medic 21, what was your destination, Tom? I copy, Medic 21.
2: CO detector. He lives at 327 Creek Bridge Way and expecting a phone call. Whenever you're ready for that name and number, I'll give it to you.
3: Go ahead.
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2: Johnson River Fire, you're reported by stroke, call, stroke, 2014, Lansdowne Lane, 2014, Lansdowne Lane, cross of Haverford Lane.
3: Squad 2.
2: Copy, squad 2, 1903.
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0: Right.
1: Copy, squad. So you got your route 1900. 2014, Lansdowne Lane, 2014, Lansdowne Lane, cross the Haverford Lane, a 68-year-old female, possibly a stroke, currently stating she got altered mental status and slurred speech.
0: We'll be in route.
2: Medic 5 in route, 1903.

0: Medic 6, dispatch.
1: Go for Medic 6.
0: Medic 6, just confirming, have you made contact with PD?
1: Negative, we are at Plant Marker 9. Dispatch Medic 6, that address just affected the boat ramp, so we did not go far enough.

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1: Copy that. We are just past mile marker 9. You can advise.
0: Traffic stop. Temp tag.
2: 218.
0: Quebec Whiskey, Foxtrot, Quebec Victor, Quebec Bravo, northbound at Calvert Collision on the Red Orb Ford F-150.

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1: Can you just notate that one of the family members from the mail earlier just picked up the truck at this time so I can get with Rock 1 and see who it was?
0: Over.
2: To your location. They're at mile marker 6. They're going to intercept and then guide you guys back to the patient.
0: Copy that. We're just passing 8, so if they can stop somewhere where there's enough room for us to turn around.
2: 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Medic 6.
3: Just us, Medic 21. 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We're going to be stopping at Central for restock.
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1: Go for Medic 6.
0: Medic 6, we're having difficulty reaching the PD. Can you advise if you're out with them?
1: Copy that. We are currently getting an escort to the patient by a cruiser, DHV. Still not quite on scene yet.
0: I copy, Medic 6. Thank you.

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0: 540 Bravo Hotel Whiskey Juliet, North Carolina Highway, Pass of Shoney's, which is also a second. It's very Chevy, Colorado.

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1: Down center, lands down, command.
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1: Marvel Squad, please finish the assignment. We're clearing the scene. Lands down, command terminated.
2: That's clear, 19-19.

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2: Two thirty-three. 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
3: 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What was the location?
2: Should be local.
3: Yep.
4: Changing Chris rotation.
3: Yep.
4: I'll be en route to 233.
3: Yep. Echo 30. I'm 38. 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
2: Just be advised, we are call pending for zone 2, it's me for chest pain, the MR fire open started. We have 261 Telford Street, 261 Telford, cross a North Rankin, 19-year-old male, feeling chest pain. 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
0: Jack, are you showing up?
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1: Zero Charlie Papa, 29630, North Carolina Highway, Mimosa Heights, it's a white Kia SUV.

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